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3: Partly cloudy skies with a 30% chance of showers this evening. Wind gusting out of the southwest to 60 kilometers per hour, then shifting west and diminishing, a low of 15. Tuesday, a mix of sun and cloud with a high of 25. Partly cloudy skies Tuesday night and a low of 14. Clearing up on Wednesday with a high of 27, then showers moving in on Thursday with a high of 26. Clearing on Friday, a high of 27, and Saturday, a mix of sun and cloud, a high of 28. 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
1: Hi, this is Ben Lowell, and this is Back to the Bible Canada with Dr. John Neufeldt. 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
3: Partly cloudy skies with a 30% chance of showers this evening. Wind gusting out of the southwest to 60 kilometers per hour, then shifting west and diminishing, a low of 15. Tuesday, a mix of sun and cloud with a high of 25. Partly cloudy skies Tuesday night and a low of 14. Clearing up on Wednesday with a high of 27, then showers moving in on Thursday with a high of 26. Clearing on Friday, a high of 27, and Saturday, a mix of sun and cloud, a high of 28. Stream us on the Pembina Valley Online app and stay weather ready with the CDK Electric weather page.
1: Here's today's Community Connection. The Roland Open Scramble has been scheduled for September 12th, with shotgun starts at 8 and 1 o'clock. Contact the Pro Shop to register. A Parkinson's Superwalk is planned for Sunday, September 13th. It will be held at Morton Park and begins at 10 a.m. CFAM Radio 950, connecting you. 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
1: I'm Candace Dirksen. Catastrophic flooding in Nepal has left hundreds dead, many missing, and infrastructure decimated in remote areas of the country. MCC Canada has launched a fundraising appeal to help local partners deliver critical humanitarian aid as quickly as possible. Disaster Response Director Bruce Gunther notes in these initial days afterward, logistically, it will be very difficult to deliver the support that's needed.
2: Any bridges where vehicles can cross in the immediate affected area are all collapsed or destroyed. So that's where government needs to support with logistics and helicopter and like aerial support, but then also, you know, temporary reconstruction so aid organizations can get in. It's a very remote area. It's a very mountainous region, and people live in small villages, all around these areas. So
1: MCC has been working in Nepal since 1957 and has a number of trusted local partnerships that will be able to deliver assistance on the ground as those requests come in. And back here at home, Linda Menzies believes the strongest communities are built when people work together. The owner of Menzies ProCare is the final featured guest in this year's Her Voice series. She says support from family, mentors, and community members has helped shape her journey as an entrepreneur.
3: And I think it's because we were really taught to think outside the box. There's nothing that's unachievable if you put some common sense into it. And it's amazing what you can do if you just kind of think things through one step at a time and to not let fear stop you.
1: Menzies says leadership isn't about competition. It's about helping others succeed, supporting new ideas, and building a stronger community for everyone. The PWN Centennial Concert Hall celebrates 20 years with a special presentation on the 4th. Katie St. Germain and Brothers Keep will be performing, along with local food and beverages available ahead of the show. Former City Councillor Dave Penner expressed his feelings on the value of the concert hall's use.
4: There are so many entertainers, local entertainers, and they needed a venue to perform in, as well as the Flatlands Theatre was just starting up, and they've been very busy doing all kinds of things there over the years. And we're very, very thankful for Jeanette Heppner that she took on that role and has been there for all those years as well. So, I think it has served a purpose that was needed.
1: To learn more about the history of the concert hall in Winkler, read the full feature at Pembina Valley Online or your Pembina Valley Online app. And Dennis Young is well known in the Carmen Dufferin area, but for certain culinary fans, he may be best associated with the Liverfest he's run off and on for going back to 2009. Liverfest returns this year on Tuesday, September 15th at the Carmen Legion Hall to help raise funds for the Dufferin Historical Society.
5: It's a full course meal with all the trimmings, bacon, onions, a baked potato, like I said, onions, bacon, and all that kind of stuff. 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
1: Partly cloudy skies with a 30% chance of showers this evening. Wind gusting out of the southwest to 60 kilometers per hour, then shifting west and diminishing, a low of 15. Tuesday, a mix of sun and cloud with a high of 25. Partly cloudy skies Tuesday night and a low of 14. Clearing up on Wednesday with a high of 27, then showers moving in on Thursday with a high of 26. Clearing on Friday, a high of 27, and Saturday, a mix of sun and cloud, a high of 28. Stream us on the Pembina Valley Online app and stay weather ready with the CDK Electric weather page.
7: 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In Ruth 2:20, we read, "And Naomi said to her daughter-in-law, 'May he be blessed by the Lord, whose kindness has not forsaken the living or the dead.'" Naomi is excited to hear how Ruth was cared for in the field of Boaz. Boaz is a relative who can be an agent of redemption for them both. She doesn't yet know that he will, but she knows that he could, and there's hope. It's the first word of hope from her. She has been bitter and she's blamed God. She now sees a glimmer of God's kindness by not forsaking the living or the dead. God remembers the heritage of Elimelech and family left behind. Hope softens her heart and dilutes her bitterness. God, whom she accused, is now seen as the help that she so desperately needs. For more biblical teaching from Back to the Bible Canada, listen anytime by visiting ucbradio.com/on-demand.
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The calendar is flipped. The countdown continues to Labor Day long weekend and back to school. Good morning. I'm Chris Sumner. It's Tuesday, September 1st, and the first early morning show of the month has arrived. I'll tell you what I have planned for our guest list after 6 a.m., right after a look at the forecast, which remains above average for much of this week. We're expecting a partly sunny day today, high 24, feeling like 29 this afternoon, partly cloudy tonight, overnight low 14. A mix of sun and cloud Wednesday, high 26, feeling like 31 tomorrow. Showers in the forecast Thursday, high 27. Cloudy start Friday, then sunshine later on, with a high of 28 degrees. Average daytime high to begin September is 22. It's currently 17 in Winkler and Morden, 16 degrees in Altona, Gretna, and Carmen, Winnipeg and Pilot Mound both 14. Wind from the west-southwest at 13, and the relative humidity is 85%. Sunshine, rain, or wind today? Find out with the CDK Electric forecast on the Pembina Valley online app. The early morning show is rolling along as we look ahead to 6 a.m. and the start of the official morning show on this first day of September. While speed up puzzling is a hobby that's gained massive popularity in recent years, and that includes in southern Manitoba, where more than 400 people are now part of the Manitoba Speed Puzzlers Facebook group. Founder Rebecca Bentz-Waddell joins us after 6:30 and 8:30 today to talk about the amped up version of puzzling on a Sunday afternoon. Also, did you take a moment yesterday to recognize the final day of August? Well, I did. I'll tell you how shortly after 6 a.m. Coming up over the next 10 minutes, the new Seekers, Grover Washington Jr., Elvis Presley, and Here's the Beatles. Here Comes the Sun. Well, technically not till after 6:30 when the sun rises, but you get the picture.

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1: We're expecting a partly sunny day today, high 24, feeling like 29 this afternoon. Partly cloudy tonight, overnight low 14. A mix of sun and cloud Wednesday, high 26, feeling like 31 tomorrow. Showers in the forecast Thursday, high 27. Cloudy start Friday, then sunshine later on, with a high of 28 degrees. Average daytime high to begin September is 22. It's currently 17 in Winkler and Morden, 16 degrees in Altona, Gretna, and Carmen, Winnipeg and Pilot Mound both 14. Wind from the west-southwest at 13, and the relative humidity is 85%. Sunshine, rain, or wind today? Find out with the CDK Electric forecast on the Pembina Valley online app.

0: It's Manitoba musical icon Ray St. Germain, and she's a square, starting the first morning show of the month. Hello, I'm Chris Sumner. It's Tuesday, September 1st, and my friends, with the flipping of the calendar, now the countdown to back to school gets real, doesn't it? We're expecting a partly sunny day across southern Manitoba. Highs of 24 degrees, feeling like the upper 20s this afternoon. Well, did you take a moment to recognize the final day of August yesterday? I did, sort of. Nothing outlandish. More so, I didn't want to let the last day of a prime summer month slip away while I was sitting inside. So even though it was very windy late yesterday afternoon, I decided to pack up my golf clubs and attempt to get a quick nine holes in before dark. With sunset around 8:15 p.m. and teeing off shortly before 6 o'clock, well, I didn't have to race through the round, but by the time it was done, the sun was sinking pretty quickly in the western sky. It was a beautiful night, and even though my ball flight at times resembled what would come from a boomerang due to those wind gusts, I always enjoy being outdoors, challenging myself to do the best I can, but remembering it's all for fun, especially when you're sinking 30-foot putts like I did to save bogey on one hole last night. Boy, that got a little whoop out of me on the green. There was no one around to celebrate with me, but I celebrated myself. September-long weekend just around the corner, the forecast model starting to provide a better indication of what's to come, with the potential for unsettled conditions at points throughout the unofficial end of summer. We'll look at the forecast in about 10 minutes. Music on the way from Enya, Neil Diamond, and Carly Rae Jepsen after this.
1: Here's today's community connection. 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
1: We're expecting a partly sunny day today, high 24, feeling like 29 this afternoon. Partly cloudy tonight, overnight low 14. A mix of sun and cloud Wednesday, high 26, feeling like 31 tomorrow. Showers in the forecast Thursday, high 27. Cloudy start Friday, then sunshine later on with a high of 28 degrees. Average daytime high to begin September is 22. It's currently 17 in Winkler and Morden, 16 degrees in Altona, Gretna, and Carmen, Winnipeg and Pilot Mound both 14. Wind from the west-southwest at 13, and the relative humidity is 85%. Sunshine, rain, or wind today? Find out with the CDK Electric forecast on the Pembina Valley online app.
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2: That's for the farm crews putting in the hours this harvest. And CFAM Radio 950 thinks they deserve more than applause. How about dinner? 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
3: Pasture conditions can reveal a great deal about how livestock are using a grazing area. Agri-environmental specialist Kiana Bohr says rangeland health assessments can identify signs that grazing pressure may be uneven or excessive.
4: An example of what you might see during a rangeland health assessment might be uneven litter distribution across the site. So this suggests that there's uneven grazing distribution across the pasture. Another example could be a rangeland that's dominated by less palatable increaser species, so like pasture sage or blue gramma grass, which this indicates overutilization of the pasture or just that one site.
3: Those findings can then help producers make management adjustments.
4: Actions like adding a strategically placed cross fence or adding a new water development might help influence where animals are grazing and give the option to start a rotational or deferred grazing system that allows native plants time to rest and regrow.
3: For Golden West, I'm Glendalee Allen Vossler.
0: CFAM reports on sports.
5: The Frosted Flakes are the Pembina Valley Women's Soccer League champions, and Wendy Dick says it was a very fantastic season because of the great people that are on the team and around the Pembina Valley Women's Soccer League.
6: Yeah, like we do. I'd say we're a really good group of friends, and we get together outside of the games, and that's a big part of it, is that we trust each other and we show each other grace when we don't have our best days, and we also are really thankful for the other teams. So I think having that attitude and just being thankful for the league itself and all the girls that take part in it gave us a good attitude to, you know, you got to stay I think staying committed so that it benefits your team as a whole was a big one that gave us a step up, is that we wanted to show up for each other.
5: Dick says that the league continues to grow and more women of all skill levels are welcome to join. You can check out the details on PeminaValleyOnline.com. I'm Dave Anthony.
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5: It's Tuesday, September 1st. I'm Chris Sumner. Good morning. For those who love to puzzle but also love a good challenge, you might be interested in joining the Speed Puzzler phenomenon, where it's a race to be the first to finish your puzzle in a room full of fellow puzzlers. Well, founder of the Manitoba Speed Puzzlers, Rebecca Bence-Waddell, is our guest today on the morning show. And we'll open the conversation about this still relatively new hobby in 10 minutes. Right now at 6:30.
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7: Welcome to Tuesday. I'm Alexander Peters. A suspicious person call in the village of Altona led police to a man wanted on an outstanding warrant. Altona Police Chief Dan DeFair says officers were called August 23rd after concerns about a man moving through properties in the village.
8: A male, it looked like he was trying to break into vehicles, just going by, you know, different properties within the village.
7: DeFair says officers located the man and arrested him on the strength of a warrant connected to an August 1st assault investigation. He says no new charges were laid in relation to the village incident. And Keystone Agricultural Producers is welcoming the province's expanded agricultural loan guarantees. CAP President Jill Verwey says access to capital is critical as farmers face growing trade uncertainty.
9: We're pleased to see the minister's outreach during this pivotal time in trade. We appreciate the province's continued commitment to working with our industry and the individual sectors hit hard by these unjustified U.S. tariffs, especially heavily impacting sectors like honey and beekeepers. The U.S. is Manitoba's top trading partner, and we value this long-standing, mutually beneficial trading relationship. However, actions that disrupt the free flow of goods carry real costs to both sides of the border.
7: She says the increased loan guarantees should help producers manage financial pressure while continuing to invest in their operations. And September is World Alzheimer's Month, when the Alzheimer's Society of Manitoba raises awareness to the number of Manitobans walking the path of some form of dementia in any given year. CEO Aaron Crawford says currently over 20,000 Manitobans have a dementia diagnosis, with Alzheimer's being the most well-known. She adds, each comes with their own unique journey and symptoms that we need to be aware of.
10: Dementia remains a pretty scary diagnosis, but it also remains something that people often aren't comfortable talking about, and so don't always get support early on. So the Alzheimer's Society is using World Alzheimer's Month as an opportunity to talk to Manitobans about that and to say there is a community out there that can help support you if you connect into it. And so let's start talking about that and what that can look like for you.
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7: Looking at a mix of sun and cloud today, working our way up to a high of 24 degrees, humidex 29. Tonight, partly cloudy, low of 14. Wednesday, a mix of sun and cloud, high of 26, humidex 31. Thursday, showers, high of 27. Currently in Pilot Mound, it is 14 degrees, 16 degrees in Carmen and Altona, and in Morden-Winkler, it is 17 degrees. Winds are coming in from the west and southwest at 13 kilometers per hour, with a relative humidity of 85%. Your real-time radar and local weather from CDK Electric are waiting for you on the Pembina Valley online app.

0: thought, well, if there's a U.S. option, there must be a Canadian organization. And so that's how I found the Canadian Jigsaw Puzzle Association. They just started up in 2023, and they held virtual events, and they were just starting to do in-person as well. And so I signed up for my first virtual event, and I was that was it. I was hooked. But the problem was I was not in contact with anyone else in Manitoba who was doing speed puzzling. And I thought, for sure, there's got to be other people like me that would like to give this a try. So I had gone to the Edmonton competition in 2024. I was the only Manitoban there, and came back, and I decided I was going to try and meet up with people who wanted to do this as well. And I went to a fundraiser at Dalmavert Museum, and it was a puzzle race, and I thought, here's my chance. So I went up to every single person there to talk to them to see if anyone was interested in puzzling with me. Because when you speed puzzle, you do it as an individual, a pair, a team. So you need to know people who want to do this activity with you. I met up with a core group of people at that event. I went to the Nationals. When I came back, I decided I'm just going to go for it. And so I booked a room at a community center, and some of the other people that I had met in the meantime, there were two other Manitobans that I knew that had gone to Nationals. We brought all our puzzles together, and I put it out in a puzzle swap group, and we had 16 people come. And that's where Manitoba Speed Puzzlers began. We did all the national puzzles, and then from there, we started hosting in-person events, and now we have almost 400 people in our Facebook group.
1: And those 400-plus people are from across the province, including right here in southern Manitoba. Rebecca will swing by again after 8:30 to tell us more about the Manitoba Speed Puzzlers. For now, let's look at the weather details for this first day of September.
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1: We're expecting a partly sunny day today, high 24, feeling like 29 this afternoon. Partly cloudy tonight, overnight low 14. A mix of sun and cloud Wednesday, high 26, feeling like 31 tomorrow. Showers in the forecast Thursday, high 27. Cloudy start Friday, then sunshine later on with a high of 28 degrees. Average daytime high to begin September is 22. It's currently 17 in Winkler and Morden, 16 degrees in Altona, Gretna, and Carmen, Winnipeg and Pilot Mound both 14. Wind from the west-southwest at 13, and the relative humidity is 85%. Sunshine, rain, or wind today? Find out with the CDK Electric forecast on the Pembina Valley online app.
4: Hello. I'm Dave Purdy, pastor of the Emmanuel Baptist Church in Morris. A moment of meditation from the Upper Room Devotional Guide. The Bible reading today is from Ephesians chapter 1, verse 4. God chose us in Christ to be holy and blameless in God's presence before the creation of the world. Thought for the day, God's love is made known to us in a variety of ways.

0: Thank you for dropping by the morning show on Tuesday, September 1st. I'm Chris Sumner, and yes, with the turning of the calendar to September, there is a phrase that rings loudly for many families this morning, back to school. Now, most students don't head back to class until next Wednesday or Thursday, plus Labor Day weekend is coming up, so there's lots of summer to yet enjoy, and that's the focus of our latest poll question on our website and app. I'll tell you more about it in 10 minutes. Right now, 7 o'clock.
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2: Looking like a mix of sun and cloud today, working our way up to a high of 24 degrees. I'm Alexander Peters, and hundreds of volunteers helped bring another Corn and Apple Festival to life. Outgoing Chair Nathan Knight says between 600 and 800 volunteers take part each year.
3: Yeah, those are the people. They're the heart and soul of the festival, no doubt. Some have volunteered, I would say, going on 30 years plus. There were people that have been there long before me, and there will be the same people after me. So it's really quite impressive how everybody comes out, and they know their role and they're passionate about what they do. And it's not that it's easy to do, but they've done it so long, it's just kind of like their hand. It's always there. They know what to do and who to call and how to make this thing happen.
2: Knight says the event depends on people who know their roles, care about the festival, and return year after year to help showcase the community. And though Corn and Apple is done for another year, Morden firefighters have one more number to add up. The department's annual boot drive is their opportunity to collect funds for Muscular Dystrophy Canada, and Morden Fire Captain Jonathan Baumgart says the total is almost tally.
4: Unofficially, this year we raised over $11,000. We're about $11,500. It's a really great number. Again, that's something that without the support of the locals and the visitors that come attend the parade, we can't do. And it's amazing to see as you're walking down the street, people have money ready to go. So they see us coming down with the red coveralls on and they have money ready for the boots. And even the younger citizens of the community, they have their Ziploc bags full of change and they're ready to go. And that's really exciting.
2: Captain Baumgart says people have become so familiar with the fundraiser that many have their donations ready when they see the firefighters coming down the street. And Keystone Agricultural Producers says timing of tariff relief will be critical as harvest advances across Manitoba. CAP President Jill Verway says tariff-related costs are arriving at a time when many farms face significant seasonal expenses. She says producers need programs that are accessible and tailored to farm realities.
5: Keystone Agricultural Producers will keep working with the department and the minister's offices as these details take shape. CAP is also working closely with the government to ensure that any support for producers is timely and structured in a way that works for our operations. We keep advocating for producers as we navigate these uncertain times and trade disruptions worldwide.
2: As part of a $100 million tariff support package, Manitoba is increasing mask operating loan guarantees to $3 million and boosting guaranteed coverage to 33.3% from 25%. The Diversification Loan Guarantee Program will also expand to include grain and oilseed operations, while increasing the loan amount above which Treasury Board approval is required to $5 million from $1.5 million. There's a lot happening in our community, and you won't miss anything when you subscribe to the daily newsletter on Pembina Valley Online.
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7: Pembina Valley Online weather with Sun Valley Tire. 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
2: Looking at a mix of sun and cloud today, working our way up to a high of 24 degrees, humidex 29. Tonight, partly cloudy, low of 14. Wednesday, a mix of sun and cloud, high of 26, humidex 31. Thursday, showers, high of 27. Currently in Pilot Mound, it is 14 degrees, 16 degrees in Carmen and Altona, and in Morden-Winkler, it is 17 degrees. Winds are coming in from the west and southwest at 13 kilometers per hour, with a relative humidity of 85%. Your real-time radar and local weather from CDK Electric are waiting for you on the Pembina Valley Online app.
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0: Me.
1: Leanne Womack, same kind of different as me on this first morning show of September. It is September 1st, Tuesday. I'm Chris Sumner, and thank you for being here. We're expecting a partly sunny day across the region. Highs around 24 degrees and above average temperatures in the forecast for the remainder of the week. But alongside that, also warm and humid air moving in and the potential for unsettled conditions multiple days as we head into September long weekend. And with the turning of the calendar to September, there is a phrase that rings loudly for many families this morning. Oh, you know what it is. Back to school. Now, most students don't head back to class until next Wednesday or Thursday, plus Labor Day weekend is coming up, so there's lots of summer to enjoy yet. Now, the latest poll on our app and website asked how you are making the most of this final stretch before the buses arrive. Nearly 25% of you responded with no special plans for this last bit of summer, followed by nearly 20% tackling projects around the house or yard, and 18% indicating they will be keeping things, quote, quiet and relaxed around the house before the morning alarms begin ringing again. We have a new poll publishing later this morning, which ties into the changing of the seasons. The question, what makes September feel busiest around your household? We've given you 8 options, and you'll be able to pick all that apply to you. And Labor Day long weekend, fast approaching. I have the forecast details after this.
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1: And it's no secret, it was a windy day yesterday. About 5,000 customers without hydro in the Morden area late yesterday afternoon. It was quickly put back on with Manitoba Hydro crews safely getting that work done. But yes, windy indeed. And courtesy of Environment Canada weather stations and the Manitoba Ag Weather Network, here are some of the peak wind gusts in our region yesterday. The highest I could find, Manitou at 90 kilometers per hour. Clearwater, 87 kilometers per hour. Jordan, Windy Gates, and Somerset at 74 kilometers per hour. Meanwhile, Altona and Brunkhild at 71 kilometer per hour for a wind gust yesterday. You can find the entire list in the story I just published at PeminaValleyOnline.com. Looking at the forecast for today, much less windy. A mix of sun and cloud, wind west 20, high 24, feeling light 29 this afternoon, partly cloudy tonight, overnight low 14, partly sunny Wednesday, high 26, feeling like 31, showers in the forecast Thursday and 27, cloudy start Friday, then sunshine later in the day with a high of 28 degrees. 16 this morning in Winkler and Morden, Carmen, Altona, and Gretna 15, also 15 degrees in Winnipeg, Pilot Mound 14. Wind from the west-southwest at 14, and the relative humidity is 87%. Know the weather shaping your day? 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
4: And good morning. It's Tuesday, September 1st. I'm Chris Sumner. The morning show is what you're listening to online at PeminaValleyOnline.com or right here on CFAM Radio 950. Partly sunny today. Wind much lighter than yesterday. Westerly at 20 kilometers per hour. High 24. And feeling like 29 this afternoon. Now, after a bright and sunny day yesterday, no rain watcher totals to share this morning, but I did have a message left for me from Anne, our rain watcher 2 miles south of Morden.
5: And you know, Chris, I have to tell you, I phone in all my rain amounts in imperial measures because I do not have a metric rain gauge. Ho-hum. So life goes on. Have a blessed week. Keep up the good work. I enjoy your show.
4: Well, Anne, thank you for the compliment and also telling us about your rain gauge. Now, that is interesting, having an imperial-only gauge. I'll have to reach out to Anne and find out how old it is or the circumstances of where it came from. I can't recall seeing an imperial-only in my time. But here's the great thing for Anne and all of our rain watchers, having grown up on the farm at Neepawa and raised in an environment of tenths and inches, I can do those metric to imperial conversions on the fly and share them on the morning show and also in the stories we publish on Pembina Valley Online. That way, both our imperial and metric friends know just how much was in everyone's gauge. By the way, if you'd like to know just how windy it was yesterday, gusts did reach 90 kilometers per hour in the Manitou region. You can find a story I put together for you right now at PeminaValleyOnline.com. Now, there are multiple chances for rainfall for the remainder of the week as unsettled conditions build in for middle and the back half. We'll check the forecast in just a moment, as well as the latest in local news with Alexander Peters.

0: It's Tuesday, September 1st, and one way we can tell the seasons are soon changing is the sun has been up for less than an hour, and it's pretty much 7:30 this morning. Sunrise today about 6:46 a.m., sunset around 8:13 p.m. That means 14 hours and 33 minutes of daylight to enjoy today, which should be pretty easy considering today's forecast. Those details after the latest in local news. Good morning.
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2: Looking at a mix of sun and cloud today, we're going to be up to a high of 24 degrees. I'm Alexander Peters, and another Corn and Apple Festival parade has come and gone in Morden, with firefighters once again using the event to raise money for Muscular Dystrophy Canada. Morden Fire Captain Jonathan Baumgart.
3: Muscular Dystrophy Canada has been partnering with a local fire department since 1954. And about 30 years ago, Morden took on the initiative to fundraise for muscular dystrophy during the annual boot drive. I heard the first couple of years was tough. It was a couple hundred dollars. But as we keep doing it, it's the same cause every year. So people realize that cause and what we're raising funds for. All those funds stay in Manitoba, which is great. Yeah. And it supports those individuals that need that help.
2: Captain Baumgart says the year's boot drive has raised an unofficial total of about $11,500. And speaking of Morden Corn and Apple Festival, a main stage change seems to have paid off. Outgoing festival chair Nathan Knight says organizers took a chance by switching up the main stage area for the Tea Party performance, and the response was strong.
4: Yeah, it was full. Comments I've heard, they haven't seen that area full for a long, long time. And what I found usually happens is you have whomever is on stage, you have the fans of the band or fans of the singer, and they're going to stay and watch the performance. And that probably accounts for maybe half to 70% of the people. The other people are there because there's a free show and they want to see what's going on. And usually throughout the course of the evening, those people who came for the free show, they slowly filter out and you have a lesser audience at the end than you did at the start. I didn't find that this year. Everyone stuck around for the whole show.
2: Knight says the Tea Party kept the crowd engaged by mixing familiar covers into their own set, including music from U2, David Bowie, The Rolling Stones, and The Tragically Hip. And World Alzheimer's Month takes place every September, raising awareness of dementia and the challenging stigma that it carries. This year's campaign centers on the benefits of early diagnosis. CEO of the Alzheimer's Society of Manitoba, Aaron Crawford, says the sooner you receive a diagnosis, the earlier you can access treatment options, support services, education, and future planning.
5: It is not always clear what supports exist or how you access those supports. So I think finding some shortcuts to the information that's going to help you navigate this is really, really helpful. And one of the things we hope that people take away from World Alzheimer's Month is getting rid of that hesitation, or maybe you're still hesitant, but you call the Alzheimer's Society anyways and get connected into that community that can really help you.
2: If you want to stay on top of what's happening in your community, subscribe to the Daily News on Pembina Valley Online.
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2: Looking at a mix of sun and cloud today, working our way up to a high of 24 degrees, Humidex 29. Tonight, partly cloudy, low of 14. Wednesday, a mix of sun and cloud, high of 26, Humidex 31. Thursday, showers, high of 27. Currently in Pilot Mound, it is 14 degrees, 16 degrees in Carmen and Altona, and in Morden-Winkler, it is 17 degrees. Winds are coming in from the west and southwest at 13 kilometers per hour, with a relative humidity of 85%. Your real-time radar and local weather from CDK Electric are waiting for you on the Pembina Valley online app.
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12: Pasture conditions can reveal a great deal about how livestock are using a grazing area. Agri-environmental specialist Kiana Bohr says rangeland health assessments can identify signs that grazing pressure may be uneven or excessive.
13: An example of what you might see during a rangeland health assessment might be uneven litter distribution across the site. So this suggests that there's uneven grazing distribution across the pasture. Another example could be a rangeland that's dominated by less palatable increaser species, so like pasture sage or blue gramma grass, which this indicates overutilization of the pasture or just that one site.
12: Those findings can then help producers make management adjustments.
13: Actions like adding a strategically placed cross fence or adding a new water development might help influence where animals are grazing and give the option to start a rotational or deferred grazing system that allows native plants time to rest and regrow.
12: For Golden West, I'm Glendale Allen Vossler.
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3: Good morning. It's Tuesday, September 1st, and the Winkler Senior Center getting set for another season of floor shuffle ahead of the season start. Try it for free days happening September 11th and 18th. Ron Ginter joined Jamie Giesbrack to tell us more.
4: I've been playing since my dad introduced me to this game. They started floor shuffle upstairs in their old arena.
5: Really? The Royal Hall?
4: The Royal Hall, right beside where they had the shooting range.
5: Oh!
4: It wasn't on the same night.
5: So you had to duck after every shot. So now, where does it take place? Winkler Senior Center?
4: And we're at the Senior Center now, yes.
5: And there's a beautiful floor shuffle pattern on the floor.
4: Yes.
5: A board?
4: Yeah, it's a floor shuffle board.
5: Board, yep. Yes. Mm-hmm. I see the board all the time with a triangle.
4: Yes.
5: I have never seen it played.
4: Okay.
5: So how does it work?
4: You should drop in and we can. Okay, of course, you've seen the triangle. So yep. The top of the triangle is the apex. That counts 10 points.
5: Okay.
4: And then the other part of the triangle is divided up into zone scoring zones, 2 7s and 2 8s. And then in the back of the underneath the triangle is a zone. It's 10 off. If you get your disc into that zone, it's 10 minus 10.
5: Oh, no.
4: Yes. So if you want to, you can move your opponent's disc from a 10 into the minus 10.
5: And then they have a minus 10.
4: Yes, that's right.
5: Does it work very similar to curling?
4: It does, yes. Yeah. And the strategy is kind of the same. You can go for scoring, or you can block opponents, or you can block zones. And it's a lot of fun when you can move your opponent's disc into the kitchen. We call it the kitchen.
5: And that is also a pickleball term.
4: That's,
5: the kitchen.
4: That's right. It is. Yeah.
5: So
4: yeah.
5: What's the kitchen?
4: Yeah. It's that zone in the bottom of the triangle, and it's a minus 10.
5: That's the minus 10
4: that's
5: zone.
4: Minus 10.
5: So stay out of the kitchen.
4: Stay out of the kitchen. Yeah.
5: And interestingly, like floor shuffle, it's at the Winkler Senior Center, but this isn't an old person's game. Even you said you've been playing for years.
4: Absolutely. Long time. Yes.
5: Yeah.
4: Exactly. Yeah.
5: So.
4: And we welcome new people to come. And so we have two weeks where we have drop-in practice, and you can come and practice if you want to. September 11th and the 18th.
5: Okay.
4: Are 2 weeks where you can drop in and see if you like it, and then you can sign up there. And then the league starts on September 25th.
5: Ron, is there anything else you want to highlight about this game or about joining the league?
4: Well, I think it's just a nice, friendly atmosphere there. And if you're playing against somebody that you maybe really want to win, you know, it gets a little competitive once in a while. You
5: I
4: know,
5: believe
4: so.
5: It.
4: But it's a nice, friendly game.
5: Yeah.
4: Yeah.
5: So you can actually talk while you play it, like it's casual kind
4: of. Oh, absolutely. Yeah.
5: But
4: yeah.
5: Still competitive.
4: And still competitive. Yeah.
5: Yeah.
4: Yeah. Make a few comments, maybe try and get your opponents a little off or something, you know.
5: Heckling.
4: You know how that works.
5: I like that. And how long does the season go?
4: We have actually two separate seasons. From now till the end of December is the fall league, and then starting in January we have the spring league.
5: Okay.
4: So, and you can sign up just for one season, or you can sign up for both seasons.
5: How often do you meet?
4: Once a week.
5: Once a week.
4: And you have one game a week, and the games start at 10:30 in the morning, and I think our last game starts at, 3 o'clock.
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Just a couple of minutes away.

0: Travis Tritt, Can I Trust You With My Heart? On Tuesday's morning show, it is September 1st. We are expecting a partly sunny day today across southern Manitoba. Highs around 24 degrees and feeling like the upper 20s this afternoon. And good morning, Zach. How are you today?
1: I'm doing pretty good, Chris. We were just talking about how you were being blown around the golf course yesterday, and I was in a bit of a wind tunnel in my shed working out yesterday. So
0: I would think because your shed opens to the north, like, was it just blowing right in or swirling, or what was it doing?
1: Well, I still had the fans in there, too, so was wind coming from all every direction. But it was actually kind of nice, you know?
0: I believe it kept me
1: pretty cool.
0: Yeah, I believe it. Well, it's time for more Did You Know questions on Tuesday's morning show. Today being the first day of the month, some September trivia to ask you today, Zach.
1: Okay.
0: True or false, the United States and Canada both recognize Labor Day on the first Monday of the month?
1: Let's go true.
0: You are correct. We do celebrate it both on the first Monday of the month, hence it will be Labor Day both here and on the south side of the border on September 7th. Multiple choice, September's full moon reaches peak illumination on September 26th. What has this moon traditionally been referred to?
1: Okay.
0: Autumn moon, harvest moon, or falling leaf moon?
1: The first one that came into my head before you gave me options was harvest moon.
0: I do feel like that's a good gut feeling.
1: Yeah.
0: So you're going to go with that?
1: I'm going to stick
0: with
1: it.
0: Final answer?
1: Yeah.
0: You're right, of course it is.
1: I thought you were trying to lead me. You're trying to play tricks on me on a Tuesday morning.
0: No, it's too early in the morning for tricks. One last one here. I picked this specifically for you, Zach.
1: Okay.
0: We know you're a footy fan, a soccer fan.
1: Yep.
0: On this day, September 1st, 5 years ago, so September 1st, 2021, Cristiano Ronaldo broke the world record for what in men's soccer?
1: Okay.
0: Pardon me. Got that all wrong. September 1st, 2021, Cristiano Ronaldo broke the world record for what in men's international soccer matches?
1: Okay.
0: That's important because I know it is to you.
1: International, yeah.
0: Assists, games played, or goals scored? Again, international competition.
1: International. I don't think it would be games played.
0: Okay.
1: And he's not a huge assist guy.
0: No, he's not.
1: So I'll go goal scored.
0: After I messed up the question and corrected myself, you are correct.
1: Let's go. Nice.
0: Goal scored. It was against the Republic of Ireland, that match. He had two late headers. They weren't even kicked into the net.
1: Yeah.
0: He headed them into the net. It was his 110th. And 111th international goal scored.
1: A proper striker.
0: Absolutely he is. And you were correct in your assumption he's not a big passer. I should actually look up how many assists he's had in his entire career.
1: Less than the goals.
0: Less than the goals. And now we know as we head toward 8.
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0: 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I'm Chris Sumner. 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Highs around 24 and feeling like 29 this afternoon. And this is it, my friends. The final week of Show Us Your Summer. 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
5: Hey everybody, Linda Randall here, super excited about coming back to Winnipeg, Manitoba, Friday, September the 18th. I'm going to bring some friends with me, and you don't want to miss it. It's going to be an incredible evening of worship and praise and thanksgiving. I've got Chris Blue coming, one of the Gaither homecoming artists, and Laura Bertan of Romania's Got Talent. You're not going to want to miss it. It's going to be at the Calvary Temple Church in Winnipeg, Manitoba, and we cannot wait to see you there. For tickets, go to lindarandall.com.
0: Tuesday, September 1st, and how are your plans coming together for Labor Day long weekend? If you're needing some inspiration, the Manitoba government has offered up an idea for this coming weekend. I'll tell you what it is in 10 minutes, right now, 8 o'clock.
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7: Good morning, I'm Alexander Peters. Hope you're doing well. Altona police have arrested a man wanted in connection with an assault investigation dating back to August 1st. Police Chief Dan DeFaire says officers were first called to 5th Street Northwest after a report of two men assaulting a woman.
8: One male stayed on the scene and he was arrested and remanded into custody, and the other male had fled the scene by the time police got there. All parties are well known to us, so we knew who the other male was. Warrant was issued for his arrest.
7: Then August 23rd happened.
8: He was observed as a suspicious person in the village of Altona, and we attended, we located him, and recognized him right away, so he was arrested on the strength of that warrant.
7: DeFaire says the man has appeared in front of a magistrate answering the assault charges related to the first incident. There were no charges connected to the village incident. In the weekend's Morden Corn and Apple Festival is being described as one of the busiest in recent memory. Outgoing festival chair Nathan Knight says crowds appeared stronger than usual right from the start of the weekend.
9: I thought the crowds were bigger on Friday than a typical Friday of the festival. I'm not sure whether that was weather or what the case was, but I think the crowds were some of the biggest we've seen. On a good year, we say approximately 80,000. Of course, it's an estimate, but I would say we definitely hit that this year.
7: Knight says corn sales also reflected the turnout, with organizers repeatedly needing more bags of corn throughout the weekend, and says the final numbers are not yet available. The festival likely saw one of its highest attendance in years. Another Morden Corn and Apple weekend is in the books, and Morden Fire and Rescue is wrapping up its annual boot drive with about $11,500 raised for Muscular Dystrophy Canada. Fire Captain Jonathan Baumgart says part of the fun is connecting with the community.
10: We enjoy it because we get to interact with the community on a level that normally doesn't happen. Unofficially, this year we raised over $11,000. We're about $11,500. This year was down slightly from last year, but it's on pace with our average.
7: Captain Baumgart says the fundraiser wouldn't be possible without the support of people who come to the parade, prepared to donate. Morden Fire and Rescue was grateful for the generosity. Get the news of the day conveniently delivered to your email inbox and subscribe to the Daily News on Pembina Valley Online.
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7: Looking at a mix of sun and cloud today, working our way up to a high of 24 degrees, humidex 29. Tonight, partly cloudy, low of 14. Wednesday, a mix of sun and cloud, high of 26, humidex 31. Thursday, showers, high of 27. Currently in Pilot Mound, it is 14 degrees, 15 degrees in Carmen and Deltona, and in Morden Winkler, it is 16 degrees. Winds are coming in from the west and southwest at 14 kilometers per hour with a relative humidity of 87%. Your real-time radar and local weather from CDK Electric are waiting for you on the Pembina Valley online app.
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6: And my friends, boy, was it a windy day yesterday. So windy, in fact, that as I snuck in a quick nine holes at Oakview Golf and Country Club near Gretna, the flight path of that little white golf ball of mine looked more so like it was attached to a boomerang at times, and it makes sense considering the wind gusts we had yesterday. Gretna, 67 kilometers per hour. Altona and Brunkhild, 71. Clearwater, 87 kilometers per hour. And the highest gust I was able to find so far, Manitou, recorded a gust yesterday of 90 kilometers per hour. You can find the entire list I put together on the Pembina Valley online app, including some updated thoughts from me regarding this coming September long weekend. A mix of sun and cloud today, light winds, especially compared to yesterday. High 24, feeling like 29. Partly cloudy tonight, overnight low 14. A mix of sun and cloud Wednesday, high 26, feeling like 31. Showers in the forecast Thursday and 27. Cloudy start Friday, then sunny later in the day, high 28. 17 this morning in Carmen, Altona, and Gretna. 16 in Morden and Winkler, Winnipeg and Pilot Mound, 15. Wind for the west-southwest at 20. Relative humidity, 80%. From sunshine to thunderstorm, know what's coming with this CDK Electric forecast on the Pembina Valley online app.
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11: The Frosted Flakes are the Pembina Valley Women's Soccer League champions, and Wendy Dick says it was a very fantastic season because of the great people that are on the team and around the Pembina Valley Women's Soccer League.
12: Yeah, like we do. I'd say we're a really good group of friends, and we get together outside of the games, and that's a big part of it, is that we trust each other and we show each other grace when we don't have our best days, and we also are really thankful for the other teams. So I think having that attitude and just being just being thankful for the league itself and all the girls that take part in it, gave us a good attitude to, you know, you got to stay, I think staying committed so that it benefits your team as a whole was a big one that gave us a step up, is that we wanted to show up for each other.
11: 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You can check out the details on PeminaValleyOnline.com. I'm Dave Anthony.
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6: So whether we want to admit it or not, the fact that September has arrived means fall is just around the corner, and perhaps you're looking for a new hobby to fill some of your time this season. 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Rebecca Bence-Waddell is part of Manitoba's Speed Puzzlers, in fact, the founder of the group, and she will tell us more about the hobby and how you can really easily get involved when we continue the conversation with her in 10 minutes. Right now, 8:30.
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18: Welcome to Tuesday. I'm Alexander Peters. A suspicious person call in the village of Altona led police to a man wanted on an outstanding warrant. Altona Police Chief Dan DeFair says officers were called August 23rd after concerns about a man moving through properties in the village.
19: A male, it looked like he was trying to break into vehicles, just going by, you know, different properties within the village.
18: DeFair says officers located the man and arrested him on the strength of a warrant connected to an August 1st assault investigation. He says no new charges were laid in relation to the village incident. And Keystone Agricultural Producers is welcoming the province's expanded agricultural loan guarantees. CAP President Jill Verwey says access to capital is critical as farmers face growing trade uncertainty.
20: We're pleased to see the minister's outreach during this pivotal time in trade. We appreciate the province's continued commitment to working with our industry and the individual sectors hit hard by these unjustified U.S. tariffs, especially heavily impacting sectors like honey and beekeepers. The U.S. is Manitoba's top trading partner, and we value this long-standing, mutually beneficial trading relationship. However, actions that disrupt the free flow of goods carry real costs to both sides of the border.
18: She says the increased loan guarantees should help producers manage financial pressure while continuing to invest in their operations. And September is World Alzheimer's Month, when the Alzheimer's Society of Manitoba raises awareness to the number of Manitobans walking the path of some form of dementia in any given year. CEO Aaron Crawford says currently over 20,000 Manitobans have a dementia diagnosis, with Alzheimer's being the most well-known. She adds, each comes with their own unique journey and symptoms that we need to be aware of.
21: Dementia remains a pretty scary diagnosis, but it also remains something that people often aren't comfortable talking about, and so don't always get support early on. So the Alzheimer's Society is using World Alzheimer's Month as an opportunity to talk to Manitobans about that and to say there is a community out there that can help support you if you connect into it. And so let's start talking about that and what that can look like for you.
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18: Looking at a mix of sun and cloud today, working our way up to a high of 24 degrees, humidex 29. Tonight, partly cloudy, low of 14. Wednesday, a mix of sun and cloud, high of 26, humidex 31. Thursday, showers, high of 27. Currently in Pilot Mound, it is 14 degrees, 15 degrees in Carmen and Altona, and in Morden Winkler, it is 16 degrees. Winds are coming in from the west and southwest at 14 kilometers per hour with a relative humidity of 87%. Your real-time radar and local weather from CDK Electric are waiting for you on the Pembina Valley online app.

0: Partly cloudy and 13 in St. John's. In Canada's North, Whitehorse 4, 11 in Yellowknife, and a good amount of sunshine this hour in Iqaluit, 12 degrees. That's a look at temperatures across Canada. Your forecast for the first day of September and hinting toward Labor Day long weekend details coming up.
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0: A beautiful summer-like day for this first day of September. Partly sunny, high 24, feeling like 29 this afternoon. Partly cloudy tonight, overnight low 14. Sun and cloud Wednesday, high 26, feeling like 31. Showers in the forecast Thursday, high 27. Cloudy start Friday, then sunshine in the afternoon, high 28. 22 is our average daytime high for September 1st. 17 this hour in Altona, Gretna, and Carmen. 16 degrees in Winkler and Morden. Winnipeg and Pilot Mound both 15. Wind for the west-southwest at 20. Relative humidity is 80%. 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
0: Anniversary album on this Tuesday, September 1st. Happy anniversary to Tom and Melanie Hicks. Happy 9th anniversary today to Colby and Nicole Falk of Cleveland. Happy silver anniversary, yes, a 25th to David and Lynn Peters of Bel Air. And happy 58th anniversary to Larry and Frida Hebert of Winkler. Larry shared with us that up until September 1st of this year, it had been a wet one, but they had nice weather on their wedding day. A special song for all the couples celebrating today from Alison Krauss, When You Say Nothing at All.

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2: This is Compass Point, and I'm Pete Smith. Psalm 119, verse 104 says, "Through thy precepts I get understanding, therefore I hate every false way." At a recent Bible study, a man saved only a year and a half spoke up. Rick was excited about reading the book of Proverbs. He exclaimed, "It's so practical. It tells us how to live. People out there don't know how to live, but the Bible has the answers." How right he was. Sometimes mature believers lose the wonder of this young Christian's insight. We start to depend on our own wisdom. May we read the Word of God to know the will of God, and then simply do it. As Proverbs 3 verse 7 teaches, "Do not be wise in your own eyes. Fear the Lord and depart from evil." Join us again soon at Compass Point.
3: 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From the Booth Brothers, you hear quite regularly on Heart of the South Saturday nights, "She Still Remembers Jesus' Name."

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6: Looking like a mix of sun and cloud today, working our way up to a high of 24 degrees. I'm Alexander Peters, and hundreds of volunteers helped bring another Corn and Apple Festival to life. Outgoing Chair Nathan Knight says between 600 and 800 volunteers take part each year.
7: Yeah, those are the people. They're the heart and soul of the festival, no doubt. Some have volunteered, I would say, going on 30 years plus. There were people that have been there long before me, and there will be the same people after me. So it's really quite impressive how everybody comes out, and they know their role and they're passionate about what they do. And it's not that it's easy to do, but they've done it so long. It's just kind of like their hand. It's always there. They know what to do and who to call and how to make this thing happen.
6: Knight says the event depends on people who know their roles, care about the festival, and return year after year to help showcase the community. And though Corn and Apple is done for another year, Morden firefighters have one more number to add up. The department's annual boot drive is their opportunity to collect funds for Muscular Dystrophy Canada, and Morden Fire Captain Jonathan Baumgart says the total is almost tally.
8: Unofficially, this year we raised over $11,000. We're about $11,500. It's a really great number. Again, that's something that without the support of the locals and the visitors that come attend the parade, we can't do. And it's amazing to see as you're walking down the street, people have money ready to go. So they see us coming down with the red coveralls on and they have money ready for the boots. And even the younger citizens of the community, they have their Ziploc bags full of change and they're ready to go. And that's really exciting.
6: Captain Baumgart says people have become so familiar with the fundraiser that many have their donations ready when they see the firefighters coming down the street. And Keystone Agricultural Producers says timing of tariff relief will be critical as harvest advances across Manitoba. CAP President Jill Verwey says tariff-related costs are arriving at a time when many farms face significant seasonal expenses. She says producers need programs that are accessible and tailored to farm realities.
9: Keystone Agricultural Producers will keep working with the department and the minister's offices as these details take shape. CAP is also working closely with the government to ensure that any support for producers is timely and structured in a way that works for our operations. We keep advocating for producers as we navigate these uncertain times and trade disruptions worldwide.
6: As part of a $100 million tariff support package, Manitoba is increasing mask operating loan guarantees to $3 million and boosting guaranteed coverage to 33.3% from 25%. The Diversification Loan Guarantee Program will also expand to include grain and oilseed operations while increasing the loan amount above which Treasury Board approval is required to $5 million from $1.5 million. There's a lot happening in our community, and you won't miss anything when you subscribe to the daily newsletter on Pembina Valley Online.
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6: Looking at a mix of sun and cloud today, working our way up to a high of 24 degrees, Humidex 29. Tonight, partly cloudy, low of 14. Wednesday, a mix of sun and cloud, high of 26, Humidex 31. Thursday, showers, high of 27. Currently in Pilot Mound, it is 14 degrees, 15 degrees in Carmen and Altona, and in Morden-Winkler, it is 16 degrees. Winds are coming in from the west and southwest at 14 kilometers per hour with a relative humidity of 87%. Your real-time radar and local weather from CDK Electric are waiting for you on the Pembina Valley online app.
5: It's Tuesday, September 1st. Time for this morning's funeral announcements. Viola Taves, 84 of Niverville, passed away Wednesday, August 19th at St. Pierre Hospital. She is survived by her husband, David, one daughter, four grandsons, three brothers, two sisters-in-law, and their families. She was predeceased by two brothers. The celebration of life for Viola Taves will be held tomorrow, 2 p.m. at Birchwood Funeral Chapel with burial at Heritage Cemetery. Donations may be made to Compassion Canada. Arrangements by Birchwood Funeral Chapel, Steinbach. David Lowen, 70 of Carmen, formerly of Portage La Prairie, passed away Friday, August 28th at Boyne Lodge. He is survived by two sisters, two brothers, and their families. He was predeceased by three brothers. The graveside service for David Lowen will be held today, 11 a.m., at Rhineland Mennonite Church Cemetery, Schoenfeld. Viewing will be at Weeb Funeral Home, Winkler, today from 10 to 10:45 a.m. Donations may be made to a charity of one's choice. Arrangements by Weeb Funeral Home, Winkler. Jonathan Redekop, 35 of Plum Coulee, passed away Thursday, August 27th in the RM of Stanley. He is survived by his wife Tina, two daughters, one son, and parents Ben and Susanna Redekop. The funeral service for Jonathan Redekop will be held Friday, 11 a.m. at Pembina Valley Baptist Church with burial at Westridge Memorial Gardens. Viewing will be at Weeb Funeral Home, Winkler, Thursday from 1 to 9 p.m. Arrangements by Weeb Funeral Home, Winkler. Gerhard Neufeld, 87 of Winnipeg, passed away Friday, August 28th at Victoria General Hospital. He is survived by one daughter, one sister, one sister-in-law, one brother-in-law, and their families. He was predeceased by his wife, Katharina, three sisters, and one brother. The funeral service for Gerhard Neufeld will be held Friday, 11 a.m. at Sargent Avenue Mennonite Church, 926 Garfield Street North, with burial at the church cemetery in Springsteen. Viewing will be at the church 1 hour prior to the service. 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

0: Melodies of Joy, the Lord is my shepherd on Tuesday's morning show. I'm Chris Sumner, our friend Harold Giesbrecht, host of Heart of the South, joining us now with a suggestion for your Labor Day long weekend plans with the Pioneer Gospel Music Festival.
1: Yes, and it's in the community of Edrons. Now, if our listeners aren't sure where that is, it's a little bit northwest of Austin, probably about half an hour from Austin or so, kind of in between that, you know, that's kind of sandy area of the province. But they have got, some Manitoba talent, but also some Alberta talent coming to sing, and even an artist from British Columbia. But probably the music group that our listeners would be most familiar with is the Elias family. Of course, Kevin was part of the Dry River Boys, and his wife Kim was part of the Singing Hills. And so they are singing both Friday, Saturday, and Sunday at the Pioneer Gospel Music Festival in the community of Edrons.
0: Thank you very much for that thought there, Harold. We'll listen to Harold give us an inside scoop on what's to come on Heart of the South later this week on the morning show, including, here's a heads up, the opportunity to win tickets to see Linda Randall in concert later this month.
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0: A beautiful summer-like day for this first day of September. Partly sunny, high 24, feeling like 29 this afternoon. Partly cloudy tonight, overnight low 14. Sun and cloud Wednesday, high 26, feeling like 31. Showers in the forecast Thursday, high 27. Cloudy start Friday, then sunshine in the afternoon, high 28. 22 is our average daytime high for September 1st. 17 this hour in Altona, Gretna, and Carmen. 16 degrees in Winkler and Morden. Winnipeg and Pilot Mound both 15. Wind for the west-southwest at 20. Relative humidity is 80%. 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
4: That's all for Tuesday's morning show, the first morning show for the new month of September. I'm Chris Sumner. I'll talk to you tomorrow morning at 6 a.m. as well as right after Back to the Bible Canada, which will get underway in just a couple of minutes. Looking ahead to tomorrow, our good friend Carla Hersina, host of the Lawn and Garden Journal, will drop by to answer a couple of questions about apple trees. I've seen a lot of folks collecting apples either off the tree or, as I used to do in my yard, off the ground, because I always got to them too late. So we'll be chatting with Carla on tomorrow's show. Final song, Tom Jackson and Lori Morgan, Peace in the Valley.

0: Calamity Jane, Better Days. Before that, BNL with If I Had a Million Dollars on CFAM or Radio 950. Partly sunny, high at 24, feeling like nearly 30 this afternoon. And after a bright and sunny day yesterday, no rain watcher totals to share this morning. But I did have a message left for me from Anne, our rain watcher 2 miles south of Morden.
1: And you know, Chris, I have to tell you, I phone in all my rain amounts in imperial measures, because I do not have a metric rain gauge. Ho hum. So life goes on. Have a blessed week. Keep up the good work. I enjoy your show.
0: Well, Anne, thank you first for the compliment and also telling us about your rain gauge. Now, that is interesting to me, having an imperial only gauge. I'll have to reach out to Anne and find out how old it is or the circumstances of where it came from. I can't recall seeing an imperial only, like, ever. Of course, there were some before metric came in, but, you know, here's the great thing for Anne and all our rain watchers. Having grown up on a farm and raised in an environment of tenths and inches, I can do all those conversions on the fly and share them on the morning show and also in the stories we publish on Pembina Valley Online. That way, both our imperial and metric friends know just how much was in everyone's gauge. Well, there are multiple chances of additional rainfall this week as conditions become unsettled. We'll take a look at the details after this.
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5: Looking at a mix of sun and cloud today, working our way up to a high of 24 degrees, humidex 29. Tonight, partly cloudy, low of 14. Wednesday, a mix of sun and cloud, high of 26, humidex 31. Thursday, showers, high of 27. Currently in Pilot Mound, it is 16 degrees, 18 degrees in Carmen, Morden, and Winkler. And in Altona, it is 19 degrees. Winds are coming in from the west at 21 kilometers per hour, gusting to 31, with a relative humidity of 73%. Your real-time radar and local weather from CDK Electric are waiting for you on the Pembina Valley online app.

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5: Looking at a mix of sun and cloud today, working our way up to a high of 24 degrees, humidex 29. Tonight, partly cloudy, low of 14. Wednesday, a mix of sun and cloud, high of 26, humidex 31. Thursday, showers, high of 27. Currently in Pilot Mound, it is 16 degrees, 18 degrees in Carmen, Morton, and Winkler. And in Altona, it is 19 degrees. Winds are coming in from the west at 21 kilometers per hour, gusting to 31, with a relative humidity of 73%. Your real-time radar and local weather from CDK Electric are waiting for you on the Pembina Valley online app.

0: Neil Young, I Am a Child. Paul McCartney before that, Accentuate the Positive. And Rita McNeil, Tell the World. Well, for those who love to puzzle but also love a good challenge, you might be interested in joining the Speed Puzzler phenomenon, where it's a race to be the first to finish your puzzle in a room full of fellow puzzlers. Founder of the Manitoba Speed Puzzlers, Rebecca Bentz-Waddell, was our guest on the morning show today. And her journey started with the Canadian Nationals competition in Edmonton. She attended it and got hooked.
1: With a core group of people at that event, I went to the Nationals. When I came back, I decided I'm just going to go for it. And so I booked a room at a community center, and some of the other people that I had met in the meantime, there were two other Manitobans that I knew that had gone to Nationals. We brought all our puzzles together, and I put it out in a puzzle swap group, and we had 16 people come. And that's where Manitoba Speed Puzzlers began. We did all the national puzzles, and then from there, we started hosting in-person events, and now we have almost 400 people in our Facebook group.
0: And that Facebook group, easy to find on Facebook. You just search Manitoba Speed Puzzlers. Today's birthday book in moments.
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0: Opening up the birthday book for the 1st of September, we say happy birthday to Avea Van Dorn, Callie Houston, Kaylee Aaron, Ryan Bell, Gary Cochran, and Jill Tripp. Also happy 85th birthday today to Helen Lorraine Friesen of Crocus Village. Love your husband and family. And to all of you celebrating today, happy birthday.

0: Jason Mraz, Living in the Moment, before that, Carolyn Aaron's Under the Gaze. This is CFAM or Radio 950. And another season of Floor Shuffleboard is coming up very soon at Winkler Senior Center. More players are wanted. Ron Ginter says two drop-in practice sessions are coming up later this month, September 11th and 18th. Free to try at 10:30 a.m. It's a chance to get a feel for Floor Shuffleboard before the season begins September 25th.
1: Our season is coming up, so we're having a couple of drop-in practice sessions.
2: Nice.
1: September 11th is one at 10:30 in the morning. The next one is September 18th, which is a week after that, and the season starts on the 25th.
2: Okay.
1: So 11th and 18th, you can drop in and have some practice, some fun, see how you're liking it, and a little bit of an introduction.
0: By the way, Ron stressed on the morning show today, anyone that is interested in Floor Shuffleboard, absolutely welcome to come on down to the Winkler Senior Center and give it a try.
3: Here's today's Community Connection. The fall session of pickleball is beginning September 3rd at 1 o'clock at Winkler Senior Center. 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
2: Looking at a mix of sun and cloud today, working our way up to a high of 24 degrees, humidex 29. Tonight, partly cloudy, low of 14. Wednesday, a mix of sun and cloud, high of 26, humidex 31. Thursday, showers, high of 27. Currently in Pilot Mound, it is 16 degrees, 18 degrees in Carmen, Morton, and Winkler. And in Altona, it is 19 degrees. Winds are coming in from the west at 21 kilometers per hour, gusting to 31, with a relative humidity of 73%. Your real-time radar and local weather from CDK Electric are waiting for you on the Pembina Valley online app.

0: One of Terry Clark's first big hits, Northern Girl. Before that, Brett Eldridge, The Long Way, and Blue Rodeo with Bulletproof. And with the turning of the calendar to September, there is a phrase that rings loudly for many families this morning. Back to school. Now, most students don't head back to class until next Wednesday or Thursday. Plus, Labor Day weekend is coming up, so there's lots of summer to enjoy yet. Now, the latest poll on our app and website asked how you are making most of this final stretch before the buses arrive. Nearly 25% of you responded with no special plans, followed by nearly 20% tackling projects around the house or yard, and 18% indicating they will be keeping things quiet and relaxed around the house before the morning alarms begin ringing again. Well, we have a new poll right now on our website and app, which ties into the changing of the seasons. The question, what makes September feel busiest around your household? We've given you 8 options, and you'll be able to pick all that apply to you. Labor Day weekend, it's approaching. Forecast details certainly top of mind, and we will check them in just a few moments.
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8: Hey everybody, Linda Randall here. Super excited about coming back to Winnipeg, Manitoba, Friday, September the 18th. I'm going to bring some friends with me, and you don't want to miss it. It's going to be an incredible evening of worship and praise and thanksgiving. I've got Chris Blue coming, one of the Gaither Homecoming artists, and Laura Bertan of Romania's Got Talent. You're not going to want to miss it. It's going to be at the Calvary Temple Church in Winnipeg, Manitoba, and we cannot wait to see you there. For tickets, go to lindarandall.com.
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10: Looking at a mix of sun and cloud today, working our way up to a high of 24 degrees, Humidex 29. Tonight, partly cloudy, low of 14. Wednesday, a mix of sun and cloud, high of 26, Humidex 31. Thursday, showers, high of 27. Currently in Pilot Mound, it is 16 degrees, 18 degrees in Carmen, Morden, and Winkler. And in Altona, it is 19 degrees. Winds are coming in from the west at 21 kilometers per hour, gusting to 31, with a relative humidity of 73%. Your real-time radar and local weather from CDK Electric are waiting for you on the Pembina Valley online app.

0: And we have different events in Winnipeg. We have also come out to Brandon and done an intro to speed puzzling class where we actually taught skills and how to do speed puzzling. So we had that class. We did three of those classes this past year. That's the Manitoba Speed Puzzlers hosted that.
1: Now you can learn more about this group by going to Facebook and searching for Manitoba Speed Puzzlers. They have about 400 members across southern Manitoba, and they'd love for you to join them as well. Manitoba Farm Journal coming up in just minutes.
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5: Looking at a mix of sun and cloud today, working our way up to a high of 24 degrees, humidex 29. Tonight, partly cloudy, low of 14. Wednesday, a mix of sun and cloud, high of 26, humidex 31. Thursday, showers, high of 27. Currently in Pilot Mound, it is 16 degrees, 18 degrees in Carmen, Morden, and Winkler. And in Altona, it is 19 degrees. Winds are coming in from the west at 21 kilometers per hour, gusting to 31, with a relative humidity of 73%. Your real-time radar and local weather from CDK Electric are waiting for you on the Pembina Valley online app.
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0: 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This is the Manitoba Farm Journal with agricultural news and market information from across the province and country. 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It's 12 o'clock. 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
1: I'm Candace Dirksen. A driver sustained minor injuries in a single vehicle crash south of Plum Coulee early this morning. According to Pembina Valley RCMP, it was around 5:30 a.m. when a 24-year-old local man was driving north on Highway 306 when the vehicle veered off the road and into the east ditch, hitting the embankment on Road 12 West. It eventually came to a rest against a hydro pole. The driver was the lone occupant of the vehicle and was brought to hospital by paramedics. Police say alcohol and drugs were not factors in the incident. The weekend's Morden Corn and Apple Festival is being described as one of the busiest in recent memory. Outgoing festival chair Nathan Knight says crowds appeared stronger than usual right from the start of the weekend.
2: I thought the crowds were bigger on Friday than a typical Friday of the festival. I'm not sure whether that was weather or what the case was, but I think the crowds were some of the biggest we've seen. On a good year, we say approximately 80,000. Of course, it's an estimate, but I would say we definitely hit that this year.
1: Knight says corn sales also reflected the turnout, with organizers repeatedly needing more bags for corn throughout the weekend. He says while final numbers are not yet available, the festival likely saw one of the highest attendance in years. And September is World Alzheimer's Month, when the Manitoba Alzheimer's Society raises awareness to the number of Manitobans walking the path of some form of dementia in any given year. CEO Aaron Crawford says currently over 20,000 Manitobans have a dementia diagnosis, with Alzheimer's being the most well-known. She adds each comes with their own unique journey and symptoms that we need to be aware of.
3: Dementia remains a pretty scary diagnosis, but it also remains something that people often aren't comfortable talking about and so don't always get support early on. So the Alzheimer's Society is using World Alzheimer's Month as an opportunity to talk to Manitobans about that and to say there is a community out there that can help support you if you connect into it. And so let's start talking about that and what that can look like for you.
1: 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And now on the Golden West Radio Money Scope, the TSX is down 416 points, the Dow down 412, the NASDAQ down 235 points. The dollar down 26 one-hundredths, trading at 71.9 cents U.S.
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1: A mix of sun and cloud today with a high of 24 degrees. With a humidex, it'll feel like 29, a UV index of 6 or high. Partly cloudy skies tonight and a low of 14. Wednesday, a mix of sun and cloud with a high of 26. Then showers moving in on Thursday with a high of 27. Clearing up on Friday, a high of 28. Currently across the region, it's 21 degrees. Wind gusting out of the west-northwest to 41 kilometers per hour and relative humidity at 62%. 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
9: 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If you don't create an estate plan for your farm, the government and your circumstances may create one for you. When most people hear the words estate planning, they think about a will. A will isn't certainly important, but estate planning is much bigger than that. For farm families, estate planning involves deciding what happens to land, equipment, corporations, investments, and family wealth when you're no longer here. It also involves determining who will make financial decisions if you're unable to make them yourself. The challenge is that many farmers delay estate planning because they view it as something they'll deal with later. But later has a way of arriving faster than expected. The strongest estate plans we see are usually built when families have options and flexibility. They answer questions such as, who will inherit the farm? How will non-farming children be treated fairly? And does anyone understand the long-term vision? Estate planning isn't really about death. It's about maintaining control, reducing uncertainty, and ensuring the wealth you've spent a lifetime building is distributed according to your wishes. If your estate plan consists of, we'll figure it out later, it may be time to start putting more structure around your family's future. 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
13: 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The November contract is up $25.70 at $838.90 per ton. The January contract is up $25.20 at $848.50. At the Minneapolis Grain Exchange, hard red spring wheat for December up 14 cents at $7.77 per bushel. March wheat up 12 cents at $7.94. At the Chicago Board of Trade, corn for December up 8 cents at $5.46 per bushel. March corn up 8 cents as well at $5.60. November soybeans up 30 cents at $13.18 per bushel. January soybeans up 30 cents at $13.33. Oats for December up 10 cents at $3.80. November soybeans up 30 cents at $13.18 per bushel. January soybeans up 30 cents at $13.33. Oats for December up 10 cents at $3.83. November soybeans up 30 cents at $13.18 per bushel. January soybeans up 30 cents at $13.33. Oats for December up 10 cents at $3.83. November soybeans up 30 cents at $13.18 per bushel.

0: bushel. March oats up 11 cents at $3.98. On the livestock markets at the CME, lean hog cents. Oats for December up 10 cents at $3.83 per bushel. March oats up 11 cents at $3.98. On the livestock markets at the CME, lean hogs for October up 10 cents at $83.78 per hundredweight. December.
1: One time better. 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Back to school. 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
0: And on the Golden West Radio Money Scope, the TSX is down 448 points, the Dow Jones down 389, the NASDAQ down 222 points, and the Canadian dollar down 26.1 at 71.9 cents U.S.
2: Manitoba's controlled crop residue burning program only allows burning during specified periods when smoke will not create an unreasonable health hazard. Producers who do burn must have appropriate fire guards in place and must

0: maximize the fire at all times. Producers who do not comply may be fined as much as $50,000.
1: You're looking for diseases.
2: Speaking of diseases, the key issues.
1: Blackleg numbers have been creeping up for a while, and they continue to creep up this year. We had really good infection periods early May, June. So growers should definitely be assessing their crops for blackleg. That can be done at 60% seed color change or kind of swapping glyphosate pre-harvest timing. And then sclerotinia as well. Sclerotinia is driven 100% by the weather. Wet early and then wet through parts of flowering means we have high potential for sclerotinia. Lots of people were spraying, but now's the time to assess. There's nothing we can do about these diseases now. It's all about assessing, did we make the right calls? What decisions should we make differently for next year? With something like blackleg, if you are unhappy with your blackleg, you're seeing quite a bit of blackleg, seed variety for next year or next time you grow canola on that field is your biggest tool. So, you know, a good assessment now just makes us smarter in the future and maybe explains why some of the crop may be premature ripening. If your crop is part of its R ripening prematurely, we should make sure, you know, is that sclerotinia? Is that blackleg? It could also be verticillium, which we're seeing more. And the key thing with that is if you have disease canola, don't swath it too early. Don't make a management decision too early based on the disease canola. There might not be a lot of yield potential in that. Make sure we're focusing on the healthy plants in the field. Those are the ones we really want to manage.
2: And just finally, a reminder for producers that may be seeing these disease issues to take part in disease testing through your provincial organizations. I've been talking with Sask Oilseeds Extension agrologist Ian Epp. For Golden West, I'm Glendale Allen Vossler.
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6: A mix of cloud today with a high 24 degrees with a UV index of 6 or high. Partly cloudy skies tonight and a low of 14. Wednesday, a mix of sun and cloud with a high of 26. Then showers moving in on Thursday with a high of 27. Clearing up on Friday, a high of 28. Currently across the region, it's 21 degrees, wind gusting out of the west-northwest to 41 kilometers per hour, and relative humidity at 62%. Before you head out the door, check the CDK Electric weather page on your Pembina Valley online app.
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8: The Frosted Flakes won the Pembina Valley Women's Soccer League title recently, and Wendy Dix says looking down the road 1, 3, or 5 years in time, she would love to see the league continue to grow in a positive way.
9: 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So it's been that part's been really nice to see, and it's nice to see that there is that option for.
8: 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In American Association Baseball, the Winnipeg Goldeyes are in Fargo-Moorhead, while in Major League Baseball, the Blue Jays start a critical series against the Cleveland Guardians. I'm Dave Anthony.
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6: 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The November contract is up $25.70 at $838.90 per ton. The January contract is up $25.20 at $848.50. At the Minneapolis Grain Exchange, hard red spring wheat for December up 14 cents at $7.77 per bushel. March wheat up 12 cents at $7.94. At the Chicago Board of Trade, corn for December up 8 cents at $5.46 per bushel. March corn up 8 cents as well at $5.60. November soybeans up 30 cents at $13.18 per bushel. January soybeans up 30 cents at $13.33. Oats for December up 10 cents at $3.83 per bushel. March oats up 11 cents at $3.98. On the livestock markets at the CME, lean hogs for October up 10 cents at $83.78 per hundredweight. December hog contract up 15 cents at $74.30. Live cattle for October down 60 cents at $212.08. And December cattle down 95 cents at $213.63 per hundredweight.
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9: Alberta is the only prairie province included in Ottawa's initial list of regions eligible for the 2026 Livestock Tax Deferral Program. Those Alberta counties include Cardston, 40 Mile, Lethbridge, Pincher Creek, Tabor, Warner County, and Willow Creek. Under the program, livestock producers in those designated regions are eligible for tax relief if weather-related forage shortages force them to sell breeding animals. And with harvest underway, Sask Oilseeds Extension agrologist Ian Epp says canola growers need to pay close attention to their combine settings.
10: Conditions can change. The canola is just barely ready, might thrash very differently. And canola, when you're harvesting at plus 30 degrees on a hot day, those settings may not work at 15 degrees later that day in the same field, just because air temperature, all of these things matter. So the big thing for growers is to be constantly checking their combines for canola loss.
9: For Golden West, I'm Glendalee Allen Bossler.
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0: Sugar Sugar from the Archies bringing us into our Tuesday afternoon together. My name is Zach Drieger. Great to be back in studio with you. Found my way back here after our Monday evening apart, and now we get to hang out all the way until 5 o'clock, and we'll look back at some of the stuff Chris Sumner covered earlier today on the morning show. We're going to look ahead to Labor Day weekend and free entry to Manitoba Provincial Parks, which is pretty exciting. We will circle back to some of the fun we had on Did You Know this morning. The news team will keep us current on the latest local headlines and weather throughout the afternoon. And we got some fantastic music between now and 5 o'clock, courtesy of music director Eva Hyde. So lots of great stuff to come. Of course, the 3 o'clock Inspirational Music Hour is in there as well. So I hope you can stick around for all of it, and we are ready to get started right now.
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6: A mix of sun and cloud today with a high of 24 degrees. With a humidex, it'll feel like 29, a UV index of 6 or high. Tonight, partly cloudy skies, a low of 14. A mix of sun and cloud Wednesday with a high of 26. Showers moving in on Thursday with a high of 27, then clearing up Friday, a high of 28. Currently across the region, it's 23 degrees. With a humidex, it feels like 26. Wind gusting out of the west-northwest to 35 kilometers per hour, and relative humidity at 55%. Manitoba weather changes fast. Stay ready with the CDK Electric weather page on the Pembina Valley Online app.

0: Captain Harmony from Jimmy Rankin here on CFAM Radio 950. My name is Zach Drieger, and tonight you can enjoy a live concert and sing along with The Weebs in partnership with Generation Rising. You can come along for the journey with them through music, testimony, and the warm accompaniment of piano and violin. Then lift your voices as they sing cherished songs of the faith spanning the generations. It is free admission. A love offering will be taken tonight. It all goes down at Morden Church of God, which is at 141 6th Street in Morden. 7 p.m. is when all the beautiful music starts with The Weebs, the live concert and sing-along. Doors open at 6:30. 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

0: More today than yesterday. Spiral Staircase on a Tuesday afternoon. It is September 1st. I'm Zach Drieger, and earlier today on the morning show, I got the opportunity to pop on the radio edition of Did You Know with Chris Sumner. And in case you missed it, here's some of the fun.
1: Well, it's time for more Did You Know questions on Tuesday's morning show. Today being the first day of the month, some September trivia to ask you today, Zach.
0: Okay.
1: True or false? The United States and Canada both recognize Labor Day on the first Monday of the month.
0: Let's go true.
1: You are correct. We do celebrate it both on the first Monday of the month. Hence, it will be Labor Day both here and on the south side of the border on September 7th. Multiple choice, September's full moon reaches peak illumination on September 26th. What has this moon traditionally been referred to?
0: Okay.
1: Autumn moon, harvest moon, or falling leaf moon?
0: The first one that came into my head before you gave me options was harvest moon.
1: I do feel like that's a good gut feeling.
0: Yeah.
1: So you're going to go with that?
0: I'm going to stick with
1: it. Final answer?
0: Yeah.
1: You're right, of course it is.
0: I thought you were trying to lead me. You're trying to play tricks on me on a Tuesday morning.
1: No, it's too early in the morning for tricks. One last one here. I picked this specifically for you, Zach.
0: Okay.
1: We know you're a footy fan, a soccer fan.
0: Yep.
1: September 1st, 2021, Cristiano Ronaldo broke the world record for what in men's international soccer matches?
0: Okay.
1: That's important because I know it is to you.
0: International, yeah.
1: Assists, games played, or goals scored? Again, international competition.
0: International. I don't think it would be games played.
1: Okay.
0: And he's not a huge assist guy.
1: No, he is not.
0: So I'll go goals scored.
1: You are correct.
0: Let's go. Nice.
1: Goal scored. It was against the Republic of Ireland, that match. He had two late headers. They weren't even kicked into the net.
0: Yeah.
1: He headed them into the net. It was his 110th. And 111th international goal scored.
0: A proper striker.
1: Absolutely he is. And you were correct in your assumption he's not a big passer. I should actually look up how many assists he's had in his entire career.
0: Less than the goals.
1: Less than the goals. And now we know as we head toward eight.
0: And for anyone keeping track, that was 3 for 3. 100% win rate this morning, and we'll see if we can't keep it rolling tomorrow. Unless music director Eva Hyde is back in, then I hope she can keep the streak alive.
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6: A mix of sun and cloud today with a high of 24 degrees. With a humidex, it'll feel like 29, a UV index of 6 or high. Tonight, partly cloudy skies, a low of 14. A mix of sun and cloud Wednesday with a high of 26. Showers moving in on Thursday with a high of 27, then clearing up Friday, a high of 28. Currently across the region, it's 23 degrees. With a humidex, it feels like 26. Wind gusting out of the west-northwest to 35 kilometers per hour, and relative humidity at 55%. Manitoba weather changes fast. Stay ready with the CDK Electric weather page on the Pembina Valley Online app.

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5: Taking a look at the markets, canola November 839.20, up $26. January 848.80, up $25.50. Spring wheat Minneapolis September $7.55. Hard red winter wheat September $307. Wheat September, $767.25, up $10.75. Corn, September, $522.50, up $7.50. Oats, September, $356, up $9. Soybeans, September, $1,304, up $28.75. Soybean meal, September, $341.30, up $6.70. Soybean oil, September, $72.05. Feeder cattle, September, $320.35. Live cattle, September, $212.07. Lean hogs, October, $83.65. The Canadian dollar is 71 cents. And crude oil, West Texas Intermediate, $85.83. For Golden West, I'm Glendalee Allen Vossler.
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6: Good afternoon. Zach Drieger hanging out with you on this Tuesday, September 1st. And in about 20 minutes, I'm going to tell you all about some pretty sweet opportunities coming up this Labor Day long weekend at provincial parks right across the province. But first, the news team is on standby with all the latest local headlines and weather. So let's send it over to them. It's 2 o'clock.
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7: I'm Candace Dirksen. A driver sustained minor injuries in a single vehicle crash south of Plum Coulee early this morning. According to Pembina Valley RCMP, it was around 5:30 a.m. when a 24-year-old local man was driving north on Highway 306 when the vehicle veered off the road and into the east ditch, hitting the embankment on Road 12 West. It eventually came to a rest against a hydro pole. The driver was the lone occupant of the vehicle and was brought to hospital by paramedics. Police say alcohol and drugs were not factors in the incident. Hundreds of volunteers helped bring another Corn and Apple Festival to life. Outgoing Chair Nathan Knight says between 600 and 800 volunteers take part each year.
8: Yeah, those are the people. They're the heart and soul of the festival, no doubt. Some have volunteered, I would say, going on 30 years plus. There were people that have been there long before me, and there will be the same people after me. So it's really quite impressive how everybody comes out, and they know their role, and they're passionate about what they do. And it's not that it's easy to do, but they've done it so long, it's just kind of like their hand. It's always there. They know what to do and who to call and how to make this thing happen.
7: Knight says the event depends on people who know their roles, care about the festival, and return year after year to help showcase the community. He also thanked residents who may not personally enjoy the busy weekend, but support the festival because of what it means for Morden. And there are 9 Manitobans newly diagnosed with dementia every day, and that number is increasing. September is World Alzheimer's Month, and the Manitoba Alzheimer's Society is raising awareness for families and caretakers that you don't have to walk this journey alone. CEO Aaron Crawford stresses the importance of community and connection with resources and services that exist.
9: Rather than every family figuring that out for themselves, you know, get the benefit of what other people have already figured out down their own journey, because there's such a wealth of experience and knowledge from other Manitobans who have gone down the exact same path as you, maybe a few years before you. And so then you don't have to figure it all out from scratch.
7: This marks the 15th anniversary of World Alzheimer's Month. 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
7: A mix of sun and cloud today with a high of 24 degrees. With a humidex, it'll feel like 29, a UV index of 6 or high. Tonight, partly cloudy skies and a low of 14. A mix of sun and cloud Wednesday with a high of 26. Showers moving in on Thursday with a high of 27. Clearing up on Friday, a high of 28. Currently across the region, it's 24 degrees. With a humidex, it feels like 27. Wind out of the west-northwest and relative humidity at 51%. 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

0: Buy Me a Rose, Kenny Rogers here on CFAM Radio 950. And while you buy Kenny a Rose, you can show us your summer for one last week at PeminaValleyOnline.com. Show us your summer is wrapping up this week. And with the grand finale, we want to see summer's best selfie. We want to see the best selfie you took throughout these summer months. Bonus points if our Ford Summer Cruiser is in the photo. If you've caught them at a parade, a fair, or festival around the region this summer, that'll win you a couple of bonus points. But nonetheless, we want to see summer's best selfie. And if you submit that to us this week at PeminaValleyOnline.com, you could be winning $250 to Sun Valley Tire, two Morden golf passes, some frozen pizza, and some lawn chairs as well. Pretty fantastic prize pack this week. And of course, with summer wrapping up, or show us your summer wrapping up at least, the grand prizes are going to be coming across the block real soon. 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

0: this year. Most kids and teachers aren't going back until after the Labor Day long weekend next week. 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
6: A mix of sun and cloud today with a high of 24 degrees. With a humidex, it'll feel like 29, a UV index of 6 or high. Tonight, partly cloudy skies and a low of 14. A mix of sun and cloud Wednesday with a high of 26. Showers moving in on Thursday with a high of 27. Clearing up on Friday, a high of 28. Currently across the region, it's 24 degrees. With a humidex, it feels like 27. Wind out of the west-northwest and relative humidity at 51%. Stream us on the Pembina Valley Online app and stay weather-ready with the CDK Electric weather page.
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0: Good afternoon. It is Tuesday, September 1st, and we've officially flipped the calendar into a brand new month, and we are just about ready to bring you a brand new 3 o'clock Inspirational Music Hour. 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We are diving into all that wonderful music just after your news and weather update.
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2: I'm Candace Dirksen. A suspicious person call in the village of Altona led police to a man wanted on an outstanding warrant. Altona Police Chief Dan DeFair says officers were called August 23rd after concerns about a man moving through properties in the village.
3: A male, it looked like he was trying to break into vehicles, just going by, you know, different properties within the village.
2: DeFair says officers located the man and arrested him on the strength of a warrant connected to an August 1st assault investigation. He says no new charges were laid in relation to the village incident. The crowds have gone home. The Corned Apple Festival is done for another year, but Morton firefighters have one more number to add up. The department's annual boot drive is an opportunity to collect funds for Muscular Dystrophy Canada. And Fire Captain Jonathan Baumgart says the total is almost tallied.
4: Unofficially, this year we raised over $11,000. We're about $11,500. It's a really great number. Again, that's something that without the support of the locals and the visitors that come attend the parade, we can't do. And it's amazing to see as you're walking down the street, people have money ready to go. So they see us coming down with the red coveralls on and they have money ready for the boots. And even the younger citizens of the community, they have their Ziploc bags full of change and they're ready to go. And that's really exciting.
2: Baumgart says people have become so familiar with the fundraiser that many have their donations ready when they see the firefighters coming down the street. Keystone Agricultural Producers says timing of tariff relief will be critical as harvest advances across Manitoba. CAP President Jill Verwey says tariff-related costs are arriving at a time when many farmers face significant seasonal expenses. She says producers need programs that are accessible and tailored to farm realities.
5: Keystone Agricultural Producers will keep working with the department and the minister's offices as these details take shape. CAP is also working closely with the government to ensure that any support for producers is timely and structured in a way that works for our operations. We keep advocating for producers as we navigate these uncertain times and trade disruptions worldwide.
2: As part of a $100 million tariff support package, the province is increasing mask operating loan guarantees to $3 million and boosting guaranteed coverage to 33.3% from 25%. The Diversification Loan Guarantee Program will also expand to include grain and oilseed operations, while increasing the loan amount above which Treasury Board approval is required to $5 million from $1.5 million. These stories and more are on Pembina Valley Online and in the Daily News, delivered to your inbox when you subscribe. And now on the Golden West Radio Money Scope, the TSX is down 453 points, the Dow down 423, the NASDAQ down 265 points, the dollar down 22 one-hundredths, trading at 72 cents U.S.
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6: Hey everybody, Linda Randall here, super excited about coming back to Winnipeg, Manitoba, Friday, September the 18th. I'm going to bring some friends with me, and you don't want to miss it. 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I've got Chris Blue coming, one of the Gaither Homecoming artists, and Laura Bertan of Romania's Got Talent. You're not going to want to miss it. 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For tickets, go to lindarandall.com.
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2: A mix of sun and cloud today with a high of 24 degrees. With a humidex, it'll feel like 29, a UV index of 6 or high. Tonight, partly cloudy and a low of 14. A mix of sun and cloud Wednesday with a high of 26. Showers moving in Thursday, a high of 27, then clearing up Friday with a high of 28. Currently across the region, it's 25 degrees. With a humidex, it feels like 28. Wind gusting out of the west-northwest to 36 kilometers per hour and relative humidity at 49%. Planning your day? Get the latest local forecast with CDK Electric on the Pembina Valley online app.
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14: 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It says, "Hear, O Israel, the Lord our God, the Lord is one." 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

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I feel his loving arm around me. I know he cares.

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1: Whenever I speak about grace, I'm sure to hear from at least one or two individuals who will say, "Why am I just now hearing about this?" Hello, I'm Chuck Swindoll. Folks, the sad truth is, at times the church is the last place we hear about grace. Now, is that strange or what? 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I remember one woman who wrote me after a message on grace saying, "Where have I been all my life?" She closed her letter by asking, "Why am I just now hearing this? Who's kept this a secret from me?" Grace is not a secret. Tell it to everyone.
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4: Good afternoon, Zach Drieger, spending some of my Tuesday with you. It is the 1st of September, and it is time again for the news team to take over. They're ready to go with another update on all the latest local headlines and your forecast details for the middle of the week. So let's not keep them waiting. 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
6: I'm Candace Dirksen. A driver sustained minor injuries in a single vehicle crash south of Plum Coulee early this morning. According to Pembina Valley RCMP, it was around 5:30 a.m. when a 24-year-old local man was driving north on Highway 306 when the vehicle veered off the road and into the east ditch, hitting the embankment on Road 12 West. It eventually came to a rest against a hydro pole. The driver was the lone occupant of the vehicle and was brought to hospital by paramedics. Police say alcohol and drugs were not factors in the incident. The weekend's Morden Corn and Apple Festival is being described as one of the busiest in recent memory. Outgoing festival chair Nathan Knight says crowds appeared stronger than usual right from the start of the weekend.
7: I thought the crowds were bigger on Friday than a typical Friday of the festival. I'm not sure whether that was weather or what the case was, but I think the crowds were some of the biggest we've seen. On a good year, we say approximately 80,000. Of course, it's an estimate, but I would say we definitely hit that this year.
6: Knight says corn sales also reflected the turnout, with organizers repeatedly needing more bags for corn throughout the weekend. He says while final numbers are not yet available, the festival likely saw one of the highest attendance in years. And September is World Alzheimer's Month, when the Manitoba Alzheimer's Society raises awareness to the number of Manitobans walking the path of some form of dementia in any given year. CEO Aaron Crawford says currently over 20,000 Manitobans have a dementia diagnosis, with Alzheimer's being the most well-known. She adds each comes with their own unique journey and symptoms that we need to be aware of.
8: Dementia remains a pretty scary diagnosis, but it also remains something that people often aren't comfortable talking about and so don't always get support early on. So the Alzheimer's Society is using World Alzheimer's Month as an opportunity to talk to Manitobans about that and to say there is a community out there that can help support you if you connect into it. And so let's start talking about that and what that can look like for you.
6: Every day, we're delivering the news of your community to you here on the radio. 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
6: Partly cloudy skies tonight and a low of 14 degrees. Wednesday, a mix of sun and cloud with a high of 26. clear skies at Wednesday night and a low of 13. Showers moving in Thursday with a high of 27. Clearing up on Friday with a high of 28. Then clouds moving back in Saturday, chance of showers and a high of 26. A mix of sun and cloud Sunday with a high of 25. And a mix of sun and cloud for the long weekend Monday, a high of 23. 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

0: How You Love Someone. Jody King here on CFAM Radio 950. I'm Zach Drieger, and since 2000, Christian men from around the Pembina Valley and further have met each Thursday morning for prayer, Bible devotions, missions reports, and fellowship over breakfast. So all are welcome to join, no reservation needed, free admission. Just got to purchase your own breakfast from the menu of Triangle Oasis. They meet in the back room. 7 o'clock is welcome in devotional, 7:15 missions reports or a speaker, 7:45 is prayer, and 8 o'clock is fellowship over some food. If needed, you can depart early from the meeting. There's no obligation. And it is a year-round weekly event with some weeks around the holidays and other times canceled. But there's another one coming up this Thursday at the Triangle Oasis Restaurant in Winkler. Again, they meet in the back room, 7 o'clock for welcome and devotional. And all the details you need on the Pembina Valley Men's Prayer Breakfast on the events page through your Pembina Valley online app.
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0: Made in Manitoba alum, Two Crows for Comfort, and next to me on this Tuesday afternoon, September 1st, my name is Zach Drieger, and coming up in just a moment, we'll get you a fresh look at your forecast details for the middle of the week, and when we get back on the radio, it's going to be time to celebrate some birthdays. 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
9: Partly cloudy skies tonight and a low of 14 degrees. Wednesday, a mix of sun and cloud with a high of 26. Clear skies at Wednesday night and a low of 13. Showers moving in Thursday with a high of 27. Clearing up on Friday with a high of 28. Then clouds moving back in Saturday, chance of showers and a high of 26. A mix of sun and cloud Sunday with a high of 25. And a mix of sun and cloud for the long weekend Monday, a high of 23. Take us anywhere with you and stream us on the Pembina Valley Online app and stay up to date with the CDK Electric weather forecast.
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0: Hello from Adele here on CFAM Radio 950. I'm Zach Drieger, and with the season starting to change, the furnace is just about ready to be flipped on when the fall season settles in and the weather cools off. And with that change upcoming, Fire Chief Jonathan Baumgart with Morden Fire and Rescue shared some tips with us.
1: I would recommend, if it's possible, have your furnace inspected by a professional. It's a quick and easy way for them to come in and just do a run of checks to make sure things are functioning properly. And then the big one that everybody should be able to do on their own is their furnace filter. So if you can't remember the last time you changed your furnace filter, then it's probably time to do so. Yep. And then some homes, they can get away with it every 3 months. Other homes cannot get away with it every 3 months. But so that's one thing. Just make sure your furnace filter is clean, and having that system inspected to make sure that everything's functioning as it should. That's probably the best course of action. And then just keeping an eye on it, that it's functioning properly throughout the winter. And then that will also segue into carbon monoxide detectors. With having natural gas furnaces and stuff, we want to make sure that they're exhausting properly, so the exhaust is leaving the home as it should. And so it's important that you guys, those individuals that have natural gas or wood-burning heating systems, should have carbon monoxide detectors on every floor of the home.
2: Yeah.
1: And, making sure that those are going to protect us if and when there's an issue.
0: And can attest to that. Our carbon monoxide detector went off last year, and sure enough, we actually did have a leak in our house. We had cracks in our heat exchanger in our furnace, got a brand new one, but those things definitely could have saved us a lot of trouble, if not extreme trouble. So keep those in check. And of course, your dryer vents as well was a big topic of conversation. You do have the dryer catch that catches the lint, but your exhaust that goes out of the house can get pretty packed, and that is a fire hazard as well. They answer a few of those calls every year. You can find the full story with Jonathan Baumgart. It's going to be up at Pembina Valley Online tomorrow.
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1: I'm Candace Dirksen. Altona police have arrested a man wanted in connection with assault investigation dating back to August 1st. Police Chief Dan DeFares says officers were first called to 5th Street Northwest after a report of two men assaulting a woman.
2: One male stayed on the scene and he was arrested and remanded into custody, and the other male had fled the scene by the time police got there. All parties are well known to us, so we knew who the other male was. Warrant was issued for his arrest.
1: Then August 23rd happened.
2: He was observed as a suspicious person in the village of Altona, and we attended. We located him and recognized him right away, so he was arrested on the strength of that warrant.
1: DeFair says the man has appeared in front of a magistrate answering to assault charges related to the first incident. There were no new charges connected to the village incident. Another Morton Corn and Apple weekend is in the books, and Fire and Rescue is wrapping up its annual boot drive with about $11,500 raised for Muscular Dystrophy Canada. Fire Captain Jonathan Baumgart says part of the fun is connecting with the community.
3: We enjoy it because we get to interact with the community on a level that normally doesn't happen. Unofficially, this year we raised over $11,000. We're about $11,500. This year was down slightly from last year, but it's on pace with our average.
1: Captain Baumgart says the fundraiser wouldn't be possible without the support of people who come to the parade, prepared to donate. Morton Fire and Rescue is grateful for your generosity. And Keystone Agricultural Producers is welcoming the province's expanded agricultural loan guarantees. President Jill Verwey says access to capital is critical as farmers face growing trade uncertainty.
4: We're pleased to see the minister's outreach during this pivotal time in trade. We appreciate the province's continued commitment to working with our industry and the individual sectors hit hard by these unjustified U.S. tariffs, especially heavily impacting sectors like honey and beekeepers. The U.S. is Manitoba's top trading partner, and we value this long-standing, mutually beneficial trading relationship. However, actions that disrupt the free flow of goods carry real costs to both sides of the border.
1: She says the increased loan guarantees should help producers manage financial pressure while continuing to invest in their operations. Get the news of the day conveniently delivered to your email inbox. 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
1: Partly cloudy skies tonight and a low of 14 degrees. Wednesday, a mix of sun and cloud with a high of 26. Clear skies at Wednesday night and a low of 13. Showers moving in Thursday with a high of 27. Clearing up on Friday with a high of 28. Then clouds moving back in Saturday, chance of showers and a high of 26. A mix of sun and cloud Sunday with a high of 25. And a mix of sun and cloud for the long weekend Monday, a high of 23. Take us anywhere with you and stream us on the Pembina Valley Online app and stay up to date with the CDK Electric weather forecast.
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10: Alberta is the only prairie province included in Ottawa's initial list of regions eligible for the 2026 Livestock Tax Deferral Program. Those Alberta counties include Cardston, 40 Mile, Lethbridge, Pincher Creek, Tabor, Warner County, and Willow Creek. Under the program, livestock producers in those designated regions are eligible for tax relief if weather-related forage shortages force them to sell breeding animals. And with harvest underway, Sask Oilseeds Extension Agrologist Ian Epp says canola growers need to pay close attention to their combine settings.
11: Conditions can change. The canola is just barely ready, might thrash very differently. And canola, when you're harvesting at plus 30 degrees on a hot day, those settings may not work at 15 degrees later that day in the same field, just because air temperature, all of these things matter. So the big thing for growers is to be constantly checking their combines for canola loss.
10: For Golden West, I'm Glendale Allen Bossler.
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1: Partly cloudy skies tonight and a low of 14 degrees. Wednesday, a mix of sun and cloud with a high of 26. Clear skies at Wednesday night and a low of 13. Showers moving in Thursday with a high of 27. Clearing up on Friday with a high of 28. Then clouds moving back in Saturday, chance of showers and a high of 26. A mix of sun and cloud Sunday with a high of 25. And a mix of sun and cloud for the long weekend Monday, a high of 23. Take us anywhere with you and stream us on the Pembina Valley online app and stay up to date with the CDK Electric weather forecast.
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23: 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So it's been, that part's been really nice to see. And it's just, it's nice to see that there is that option for.
22: 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In American Association Baseball, the Winnipeg Gold Eyes are in Fargo-Moorhead, while in Major League Baseball, the Blue Jays start a critical series against the Cleveland Guardians. I'm Dave Anthony.
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22: I'm very excited to be joined on Sports Beat today with Pembina Valley Women's League champions of the Frosted Flakes, Wendy Dick. Wendy, thanks for doing this today.
23: Thanks for having me.
22: Well, really excited to talk about your team and what you were able to accomplish. First off, just take us through how it feels being a league champion.
23: It's a hard one to answer. I'd say the best part of it is just the season and getting to spend time with our friends and the other teams. You know, they're our friends as well. So we love the competition and getting out and being active together. So I'd say that's what it really comes down to. But our team has been very determined this year and working well together. So we were thankful at the end of the season when we won.
22: So, Wendy, just kind of throughout the season and going into the playoffs, did you feel something special about that, about this group? And did you feel like this could be the year that you could go on a bit of a run?
23: We do. I'd say we're a really good group of friends, and we get together outside of the games. And that's a big part of it, is that we trust each other and we show each other grace when we don't have our best days. And we also are really thankful for the other teams. So I think having that attitude and just being thankful for the league itself and all the girls that take part in it gave us a good attitude to, you know, you got to stay, I think staying committed so that it benefits your team as a whole was a big one that gave us a step up, is that we wanted to show up for each other.
22: Yeah, Wendy, what has this meant to you to be able to continue to play high-level competitive soccer with people that you genuinely care about? And what's it been like, you know, bringing other players into that sort of family atmosphere?
23: It's a rec league, but we for sure, when we're out there, we try to be competitive. So for our area, it's what we have, and we're really thankful for it. So, and we also have, you know, we have teenage girls and their parents coming out and asking how their kids can sign up, and it gives people something to do after high school or university. So there's a space for everyone there, and that's I think the best part, especially with it being a women's team. You know, there's so many milestones that the girls are going through, so having some flexibility there for people to have their priorities in life, but then also to get out and be active and healthy. And it's a bit of a community. It's a community sport with the family involvement that we really appreciate.
22: Wendy Dick joining us on Sports Beat today. Pembina Valley Women's Soccer League champion Frosted Flakes picking up the league win. Wendy, just kind of looking big picture, you just kind of touched on it there, but I'll get you to elaborate. With so many young women having the opportunity to continue to play soccer in the Pembina Valley, what's it like to see the older programs as well also being an option for after minor soccer kind of wraps up for players?
23: Yeah. So I think it gives people something to do, because competitive leagues are quite a commitment for people. So being able to have something that you get out and you still get to play soccer, even if you can't have that commitment level, that it's just once a week and it's, it's a pretty close drive to the local Pembina Valley areas. It gives that opportunity, and I'm very thankful for it, and I have amazing friends from it. So I know I'm personally just thankful for the friendships and the healthy activities that we get to learn from each other and grow.
22: So Wendy, just kind of from your point of view, have you thought about where you would like to see the league or your team kind of grow in the next 1, 2, or 3 years? Have you thought about where you'd like to see the soccer programs in your area kind of get to when it comes to women's rec soccer?
23: It's a hard question. I would say that just having more opportunity for women, young women, and just women in general to be out and staying active, I think is huge, and just feel supported in that. We've had phenomenal support from the different leagues and drop-in programs. So it's been, that part's been really nice to see, and it's nice to see that there is that option for girls out there, and we hope that more teams are formed and that people feel that it's a welcoming space for more women to join in and make more teams.
22: Speaking of, Wendy, we'll wrap up with, if there are some people that hear about your team and hear about the league that maybe want to get more information, whether it's about your club or the league overall, how can they go about getting that information? Do you have any suggestions?
23: So we have there's a Facebook page, PV Women's Soccer League. So we just go on there and see when they, and then there's a link as well they could probably access on there. So that's where we kind of started. I think we started like 3 years ago. There's the league organizers, Rhonda and Laura, are from Carmen. So we're very thankful for them and what they've put on. And we hope that they continue it in the future. They're volunteers, so we're thankful for their time. And we hope that that they see this as a long-term program, and that more people can go onto their Facebook page and learn more about the program and register, get some friends together, and start up more teams.
22: Wendy, thank you so much for doing this today. Congratulations on an incredible run and an incredible season overall, and look forward to chatting more about the Pembina Valley Women's League down the road. Thank you so much.
23: Thank you.